0: 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His name is
1: Mr. Doubleina, Mr. Bob Doubleina. Mr. Doubleina, Mr. Bob.

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I'll show you what it means before you.

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1: Yeah, yeah. Hellraiser, yeah. Hellblazer, Specs One. Tell your neighbors.
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1: Specs Wizards. What? Yeah. Come on.

I like to bust over handcrafted crates, I sandblast them. I like to chop it up later, have your head cramming to find the audio. I never said though, it's untraceable. Don't worry.

0: 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We have the entire area under electronic surveillance. 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
1: I just think timing is everything. Like, nigga, this it. This one right here. That ain't easy. Stay motivated. Stay inspired. I owe it to myself. Stay down on it. And it ain't been hard throughout the journey. It's been a journey.

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1: Natural one.
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1: Doesn't even get you drunk at all because it's natural.
0: No, man, you seem pretty wasted.
2: For those that don't know, this, bro, when we talk about wine and hip-hop, we have wine and hip-hop breathing. He's freestyling tasting notes in his raps. Like, real bars and getting busy, you know? Capturing all of the nuances between the flavors, between the appreciation for the winemakers. Like, you got the

0: you, but I love the lower. More than I love any physical being. I think that's wonderful. But then why can't you bring that same feeling home?
1: I want the umbrella.
2: I really wish that I could do that.
3: No, I never did it. That was atypical.
0: What makes you think you can do it?
4: I also forgot that.
2: Well, he's 7. The man's fellows will be, they have his own household.
0: Well, I hardly believe that your own father or mother or brother or sister would be your enemy.
2: Are you gonna call him a liar?
0: No, I'm not calling him a liar.
2: Well, I can do all things through the Lord.
0: You can't do it. You saw the way we live and what we did. Do you believe?
2: I really don't think so.
3: Let's see, I've lost her.

Now Nirvana is back on the scene in a major way. The band's new album, In Utero, debuted number one on next week's Billboard chart. They stopped by the MTV studios to talk about the record and to talk about some of the things

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Your accidental striptease at the family party. 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

is the wickedest sound at play, and it is the new celebrity, along with all Massive and all cool lineup. Them can't get me out. When it comes to championship, is we have it. Top.